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That's when I knew that your heart was scarring. 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

0: Das Ding
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0: 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Keep me and you. The world needs it right now.
1: 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I always thought you would come back.

0: Liebt euch.
1: Das Ding vom SWR. If I could do it, then work on you. Girl, permit your work.